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Your body rained down. 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

Now let the freedom train come zooming down the track, gleaming in the sunlight for white and black. Not stopping at no stations marked colored no white, just stopping in the fields in the broad daylight. Stopping in the country in the wide open air, where there never was a Jim Crow sign nowhere. And no lily white committees, politicians of note, nor poll tax mayors to the colored vote. And there won't be no kind of color.

0: 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I do what beaches. Radio d'action collective et locale.
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Petit bouquet, aquellos capsus, cap, cap, cap, cap, capsus, qui ho sap, qui ho sap.

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He sees everything you ever wanted.